0: gospel hits.
1: Mighty and the weak, how we are so weak, how we are so weak, how we are so weak, how we are so weak, how we are so weak, how we are so weak, how we are so weak, how we are so weak, how we are so weak, how we are so weak, how we are so weak, how we are so weak, how we are so weak, how we are so weak, how we are so weak, how we are so weak, how we are so weak, how we are so weak, how we are so weak, how we are so weak, how we are so weak, how we are so weak, how we are so weak, how we are so weak, how we are so weak, how we are so weak, how we are so weak, how we are so weak, how we are so weak, how we are so weak, how we are so weak, how we are so weak, how we are so weak, how we are so weak, how we are so weak, how we are so weak, how we are so weak, how we are so weak, how we are so weak, how we are so weak, how we are so weak, how we are so weak, how we are so weak, how we are so weak, how we are so weak, how we are so weak, how we are so weak, how we are so weak, how we are so weak, how we are so weak, how we are so weak, how we are so weak, how we are so we